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1: 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I don't want to live if I'm living without you. Suicide love, take me out if you have to. 1 hour of top hard rock hits.

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0: Okay. Here we go then. Cranking up some hissy old Zeppelin 8 tracks. Just like the good old days. The new sound is the old sound. 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

0: Dear sirs, your new music is great. It really soothes me in my downtime, which I don't get a lot of in my stalker schedule. Sincerely, Stalker Dave from the bushes. New music. We play it. What you do with it is up to you.
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0: Something here I don't get, something here I don't see. 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
1: Dude, the Rock. 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
0: Okay. Here we go then. Cranking up some hissy old Zeppelin 8 tracks. Just like the good old days. The new sound is the old sound. Classic rock that really rocks.
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1: It's 2 a.m. and you're all alone. 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That's why you're listening to The Graveyard Shift here on The Buzz. 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
1: 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Dear sirs, your new music is great. 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

0: Dear sirs, your new music is great. 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Sincerely, Stalker Dave from the bushes. 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
1: 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Turn it up. 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Okay, here we go then. Cranking up some hissy old Zeppelin 8 tracks. 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The new sound is the old sound. 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
1: You've just been out and about on The Graveyard Shift, right here on The Buzz. The gates are closing for the night as the sunrise comes up, so be prepared. 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
1: Buzzrock.ca. Dear sirs, your new music is great. It really soothes me in my downtime, which I don't get a lot of in my stalker schedule. Sincerely, Stalker Dave from the bushes. New music. We play it. What you do with it is up to you.
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You're on the buzzes. 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
1: 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It really soothes me in my downtime, which I don't get a lot of in my stalker schedule. Sincerely, Stalker Dave from the Bushes. New music. We play it. What you do with it is up to you.
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1: On February 6, 1990, Billy Idol was involved in a near-fatal motorcycle crash when he ran a stop sign on his Harley late one night in Los Angeles and collided with a car. His song reflects on a 1990 accident, and Idol recorded Bitter Taste for his The Roadside EP. 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
1: Weekend Rock Off features old school sound Raider Love by Golden Earring. Raider Love is a song by the Dutch rock band Golden Earring. The single version reached number 10 on the Cashbox Top 100 and number 13 in Billboard in the United States. It also hit the top 10 in many countries, including United Kingdom.

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1: Fallen Leaves is a song by Canadian rock group Billy Talent. It was released in November 2006 as the third single for their second studio album, Billy Talent 2. The video reached number one spot at the Metro Music Countdown on February 23rd, 2006. 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On the Canada Rock Billboard, it is ranked number 2, and on the Canadian Hot 100, it reached number 22. This Weekend Rock Off's feature, Falling Leaves by Billy Talent.

0: your boy J-Rock from Sunnyvale Trailer Park, you know what I'm saying? My name is Jonathan Torrance. I play the character of J-Rock on TV. I'm not a rapper, but I play one on TV. You know, people always ask, when did you know that Trailer Park Boys was such a hit? And you have to understand, at first we thought maybe people in Dartmouth, Nova Scotia would find the show funny. The fact that it's traveled as far as it has is inconceivable to us. So after the second season started to air and it got a bit of traction, I was standing in my costume outside a hotel in Halifax when a cab pulled up and this elderly gentleman who looked like Mr. Magoo got out of the cab with a hat on, looked like he might have been a bit visually impaired, he had a cane, and he looked over at me and said, "Do you know what I'm saying?" And that's the moment I knew, I think we're onto something here.
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2: You can't create a top Canadian rock list without including Rush. Tom Sawyer was originally released on their 1981 album, Moving Pictures, as its opener. The song peaked at number 24 in Canada, number 44 on the US Billboard Hot 100, and number 8 on Billboard's Top Tracks chart. Tom Sawyer is one of the most played songs on classic rock radio in the United States and is the most played Canadian song from before 1988 by Canadian rock radio stations and is the fifth most downloaded Canadian digital song from the 1980s. In 2009, it placed 19th on VH1's list of 100 Greatest Songs of Hard Rock. Tom Sawyer was one of five Rush songs inducted into the Canadian Songwriters Hall of Fame on March 28, 2010. 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
1: Bad Moon Rising is a song written by John Baugry and performed by Creedence Clearwater Revival. It was the lead single from their album Green River and was released in April 16, 1969. The song peaked at number 2 on the Billboard Hot 100 chart and reached number 1 on the UK singles chart for 3 weeks. It was CCR's second gold single. The song has been used in a number of films, including An American Werewolf in London, My Fellow Americans, Twilight Zone, The Movie, Howling 3, The Marsupials, Blade, Sweet Home Alabama, My Girl, Man of the House, Operation Avalanche, Mr. Woodcock, The Big Chill, Kong, Skull Island, Army of the Dead and Minions, The Rise of Gru, and the song has been used in many television programs including Supernatural, Cold Case, Northern Exposure, The Following, The Walking Dead, Teen Wolf, Chilling Adventures of Sabrina, An Album, and The Chickmunks, in which it was performed by the titled characters. In 2010, Rolling Stone ranked it number 364 on its list of 500 greatest songs of all time. This weekend, Rock Off's rock song feature is Bad Moon Rising by CCR.
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This is your featured Saskatchewan homegrown artist. Braindead Romeo is a rock and roll band from the frozen hellscape of Regina, Saskatchewan. Their song and this weekend Rock Off Saskatchewan feature, 1-900-Vicious, showcases the vocalist's amazing range along with the band's hard-hitting tempo. 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
2: 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Nirvana recorded a live rendition of the song during their MTV Unplugged appearance at Sony Music Studios in New York City on 18th November 1993 and included it on their MTV Unplugged in New York album the following year. The song was also released as a promotional single for the album in 1995. Nirvana's cover of David Bowie's song received a considerable airplay on alternative rock radio stations and was also placed into heavy rotation on MTV, peaking at number 3 on MTV's most played videos on February 1995. It also peaked for 2 weeks at number 7 on Canada's Much Music Countdown in March 1995. The Man Who Sold the World by Nirvana playing right now here on the Weekend Rock Off.
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1: My Generation is a song by the English rock band The Who, which became a hit and one of their most recognizable songs. The song was named the 11th greatest song by Rolling Stone on its list of 500 greatest songs of all time. It became part of the Rock and Roll Hall of Fame's 500 songs that shaped rock and roll and is inducted into the Grammy Hall of Fame for historical, artistic, and significant value. The song was released as a single on October 29th in 1965, reaching number 2 in the UK, The Who's highest charting single in their home country, and number 74 in America. 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
1: Featured on their debut album, Appetite for Destruction, 1987, this next song ranked number 21 on VH1's 40 Greatest Metal Songs of All Time. It ranked number 459 on Rolling Stone's 2010 list of the 500 Greatest Songs of All Time. In 2017, Paste ranked the song number 11 on their list of the 15 Greatest Guns N' Roses Songs. And in 2020, Kerrang ranked the song number 2 on their list of the 20 Greatest Guns N' Roses Songs. During the live Guns N' Roses shows, this song is usually performed last as an encore. This has been a tradition since at least 1988 up to their latest tour. Paradise City, Guns N' Roses playing right now on Weekend Rock Off.

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2: 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Killing in the Name is a protest song and appears on their 1992 self-titled debut album. It was released as the lead single from the album in November 1992. It features heavy drop D guitar riffs and lyrics inspired by the police brutality suffered by Rodney King and the subsequent 1992 Los Angeles riots. Killing in the Name is Rage Against the Machine's signature song. In 1993, it reached number 25 on the UK singles chart. In 2009, following a campaign protesting the British talent show The X Factor, Killing in the Name reached the UK Christmas number 1. Playing now on Weekend Rock Off 90s Expo.

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1: Dear sirs, your new music is great. 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Sincerely, Stalker Dave from the Bushes.
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1: After Måneskin's win at Eurovision Song Contest 2021, their song, I Wanna Be Your Slave, managed to reach top 10 positions on charts across Europe, including number one in Finland and Slovakia. It went viral on the Spotify charts. It is the band's first song to reach top 5 of the UK singles chart and second to reach top 10 of Billboard Global Exclusive US chart. It also reached the top 10 in the band's native country of Italy, as well as in Austria, Czech Republic, Denmark, Germany, Greece, Ireland, Netherlands, New Zealand, Norway, Sweden, and Switzerland. By June 15, 2021, the song was streamed 5.8 million times in the UK across both audio and video plays, and more than 61 million times on Spotify. The song was certified triple platinum in Italy, double platinum in Austria and Sweden, platinum in Australia, Canada, Germany, Greece, Norway, Poland, Portugal, and the United Kingdom, and gold in Denmark, France, Spain, and the United States. Featured here on the Weekend Rock Off, new song, Show Off.

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0: How to be a Canadian. 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MTV, Much Music, 90210, Degrassi, Macy's, The Bay, Target, Zellers, NFL, CFL, Hanson's, The Moffitt, Subway, Mr. Sub, Bacon, Canadian Bacon, Kanye, Drake, Mr. Rogers, Mr. Dress-Up, New York, Toronto, George Bush, Stephen Harper, Donald Trump, and Kevin O'Leary. 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
3: 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The Weekend Rock Off features this Canadian hit, 100 Million by Treble Charger. It was released as the lead single from the band's fourth album, Detox. The song features backing vocals by Derek Whipley and percussion by Steve Jox, both from Sum 41. The song received a Caspi Award for Favorite New Single in 2002 and featured in the EA Sports hockey game NHL 2003. It became one of the top music videos of 2002 in Canada, receiving 5 awards at the 2003 Much Music Video Awards, winning Much Loud Best Rock Video and Video Director Wendy Morgan winning the Best Director. The video reached the number one spot on Much Music Countdown for the week of October 4th, 2002. Playing now.

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2: 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In 2021, it ranked number 150 in Rolling Stone's 500 Greatest Songs of All Time. 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Tweeter and the Monkey Man, Headstones.

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6: 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The band's self-titled album released contained the single Cocaine Cowgirl, which received saturation airplay on Canadian rock radio in 2005, and its video received heavy rotation on Much Music. 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

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This Weekend Rock-Off's Rewind feature is Kickstart My Heart, which appeared in the opening montage of Hockey Night in Canada's coverage of Game 1 of the second round series of the 2022 Stanley Cup playoffs between the Edmonton Oilers and the Calgary Flames, whose games against each other are known as the Battle of Alberta. Many clips in the montage showed highlights of the two teams' games from the 1980s, as the song was released in 1980s and the rivalry was at its fever pitch during that span, with the Oilers and the Flames both enjoying a lot of success during that decade. In the 1980s, the Oilers won the Stanley Cup in 1984, 1985, 1987, and 1988, coupled with an additional Stanley Cup Finals appearance in 1983, while the Flames won the Stanley Cup in the song's release year of 1989, in addition to appearing in the 1986 Stanley Cup Finals. Game 1 of the 2002 playoff series between the two teams was won by the Flames by a score of 9-6, but the Oilers went on to win the next four games to advance to the Western Conference Finals. This is Kickstart My Heart by Motley Crue.

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2: 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Playing right now on Severn Saskatchewan's hard rock station, The Buzz. Basket Case is a song by American rock band Green Day. 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The song spent 5 weeks at the top of the Billboard's alternative rock chart. 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
1: Let the Bad Times Rule. The Offspring is the title track from their 10th studio album of the same name and was released as the album's second single on February 23rd, 2021. The single topped the Billboard mainstream rock chart, making it the band's third song to do so, following Gone Away, released 1997, and Coming For You, released 2015. It also reached the top 10 on alternative airplay and peaked at number 29 on the Hot Rocks song chart. On the album, the song is reprised as a modified version on the closing track Lullaby. Canada Rock Billboard ranked it number one on its release. The Rock Off's new song showcased the Offspring's Let the Bad Times Roll.

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1: Excuse me, is this an invasion?
0: No.
1: Oh, thank heavens.
0: Hey, we're in Canada.
1: Well, of course you are. And Canada Friends welcomes you. What brings you folks to Canada? Why are you here today?
0: My adopted brother got taken back here to Canada, so we want to talk to the new Canadian Prime Minister about getting him back.
1: The new Prime Minister doesn't live in this part of Canada. He's in Ottawa.
0: So how do we get to Ottawa?
2: 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You just have to follow the road.
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3: 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We only have one road.
4: Follow

This is the Weekend Rock Ops Canadian feature. Paralyzer is the first single from the Canadian rock band Finger Eleven's fourth album, Them Versus You Versus Me. It was released in 2006. Paralyzer debuted on the US Billboard Hot 100 and raced to number 6 on the Billboard Hot 100. The song became the band's first number 1 on the mainstream rock and alternative charts. It also became their second top 5 song on the alternative chart after One Thing, which had peaked at number 5 and later tied for the record of spending the most weeks on that chart. It also found great success on Billboard Adult Top 40, eventually peaking at number 3. It also hit number 1 on its recurrent chart. The song topped 3 million digital downloads in the United States in late December 2010, and as of January 2015, the song had sold 3.4 million copies in the US. The single has been certified double platinum by the RIAA. On the Canadian singles chart, the song became the band's second number 1. It also did well on the Canadian Hot 100, reaching number 3. The song has been featured on television series like Gossip Girl and Greek. It is also playable following games Rock Revolution by Konami, Band Hero by Activision, Rock Band Network, Guitar Hero on Tour series for the Nintendo DS, and Guitar Hero on Tour Modern Hits. 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

0: Dossier. 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
1: Just Dude, the Rock.
0: Okay. There we go then. Cranking up some hissy old Zeppelin 8 tracks. Just like the good old days. The new sound is the old sound. Classic rock that really rocks.
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1: No one knows how to say Saskatchewan. So I'll break it down for you real quick here. It's Sask, and then it's like you sneeze. So Sask, achoo, one. Sask, achoo, one. And you got it. Win.
0: This is your feature, Saskatchewan homegrown artist. The Weekend Rock Off Saskatchewan feature is a single from the Canadian band The Sheepdogs. It was featured as the third track on their third album, Learn and Burn. I Don't Know by The Sheepdogs won the Juno Award for Single of the Year, peaked at number 3 on the Canada Alternative Hit List, and placed first on the Canada Rock List, playing now. The Sheepdogs, I Don't Know.

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The Weeknd Rock Off features Block Is On Fire by Fever 333. Their music merges elements of punk rock and hip-hop. The 333 in their name represents the three core principles that the members view the band to stand for: community, charity, and change. Playing right now.